0: before we kiss.
1: 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Maximum music. Minimum work. Today's best music.
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Countdown is the 20 biggest songs you gave the thumbs up to this week. Let's take you back to when this was in the countdown. This is an iHeart Countdown flashback. Mackay and the Whit Sundays star.

0: is the 20 biggest songs you gave the thumbs up to this week. 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

0: The Star Ferris Wheel is taking you to new heights in Alley Beach. I'm the king of the world! Get amazing views from 35 metres up with 360-degree views of Alley Beach and out to the Whitsunday Islands.
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0: 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The Star Ferris Wheel, open daily along the Airlie foreshore.
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0: 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Stars Workspace Invaders is where you can win a share of $20,000. Three winners have been announced so far. It's $15,000 gone. Now another five on Friday coming. But Scotty and Kaylee have been visiting businesses all throughout the week. And so $15,000 gone. Now another five on Friday coming. But Scotty and Kaylee have been visiting businesses all throughout the week. And so let's check in with Scotty, who is out at North Mackay on Thursday.
1: Right about.